0: 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This is Radio Rock.
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You can always see the sun. 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